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1: Само хитови. 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
2: Let's get the party started. See you at the bar, you was hardly talking. That's when I knew that your heart was scarring. Friends to lovers need a part to star in. Like, wait, babe, let me ask your pardon. This ain't Gucci, this is Prada, darling. If you want something, you can ask.

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0: Drink some margaritas, watch neon blue lights. Listen to the mariachi play at midnight. Are you with me? Are you with me?
1: TDI. Samo hitovi.

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1: Let's get the party started. See you at the bar, you was hardly talking. That's when I knew that your heart was scarring. Friends to lovers need a part to star in. 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This ain't Gucci, this is Prada, darling. If you want something, you can ask me, darling.

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3: Let's get the party started. 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That's when I knew that your heart was scarring. Friends to lovers need a part to star in. Like, wait, babe, let me

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1: Let's get the party started. 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That's when I knew that your heart was scarring. 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

They want for this space, my jacks after all. 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The people, them a baby, super DJ for more. They got

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TDI, samo hitovi.